0: warum nicht? 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
1: Geburtstag, lieber Jason. Zum Geburtstag viel Glück. Das wünsche ich dem besten und nettesten Enkel in ganz München. Also, mach's gut. Servus.
2: What kind of questions you would like to ask?
3: It's I would like to ask you what's your name and what kind of class this is. Mm-hmm. So, and then what kind of artwork you do in this class?
2: Okay. My name is Gesha Madanova. I'm from Herman Pitt's class, Bildaurai. And I'm recently mostly focused on making multimedia installations. Yeah, but I also was 2 years in the cross class of Julian Roosevelt, so I'm kind of combining.
3: That's a free art academy and you can switch the classes if you like?
2: Yeah, it's a free if you can switch if you like. But it's also kind of what you prefer, because you can also join Klassbesprechung of other professors, and if you like, you can switch the semesters, yeah.
3: In your diploma, you did some photographies of...
2: No, that's your diploma.
3: Oh, that's her diploma.
2: That's my diploma.
3: Okay, then let's first stick to your diploma. You can see a stair in the middle, yeah, and some glametta on a brick.
2: Yeah. Did you had a look before?
3: No. Can we have a look?
2: Yeah.
3: Oh, and it's a human lying on the ground.
2: Mm-hmm.
3: A red human.
2: It's a silk print. It's a print from my silk druk series, which is based on Soviet manual of the stretches, like gymnastic. And it's a lying person who's in manual, he's making showing how to make a stretches, but actually it looks like maybe dead person, maybe tired person, I don't know.
3: Why do you choose these totally different materials, like wood, then the silk print, then the wooden stairs, but then you have beton, glass, and glametta?
2: It's materials that I'm working with, usually, and kind of nice combination because, I mean, like I see sand, some, for example, glametta and glass objects, they're present in my previous works, and let's say it's like my language. And with the wood, you see the construction partly made from the wood, so I wanted to make this kind of harmonic combination.
3: Did you have any certain philosophy?
2: Philosophy?
3: In mind, when you made this artwork, what you thought about, or what do you want to say?
2: I tried to create an open system. Open system, which is based actually on my own dictionary of keywords and materials that I'm using, but it's open for everyone for interpretation because I think I'm refusing to fall in this kind of typical cliche about just like what is the staircase like, you know? I mean, like it has a big presence and you kind of can interpret it, but I'm trying to go out from it, like, you know? It is an object that taking out from the context and could be elevator if I would able to to build up elevator, but here it's a staircase and has a meaning for me, which kind of I'm not trying to put, like, you know, like to open for everyone. I'm kind of I expect from visitors to pay attention on the details and
3: my meaning is you can either choose the stairs or take the ladder, you know.
2: Mm-hmm. Yeah, but it's like your perspective, which is based on your kind of background and associations and your personal archive.
3: Okay, thank you very much.

0: up, up, up, up, up. 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
0: 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We will always fear ourselves until we know we live and die together.
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1: 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I love myself. I love you. I want myself. I want you. You are special for me. Very special. I hear you. I see you. I love you for what you are, not for what you do. I love you. And I allow you to be other than me. I do not want you to be mine. I want you to be your own. You have no reason to fear anymore. I got teeth and don't angst. I care for you. I care about you. 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

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The light's there anyway. Bounces off this and it bounces off that. And all this is going on. And yet we can sort it out.

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0: but
1: never,
0: I can
1: get
0: never get back to it. I am afraid.
1: I am afraid.
2: Die Seele schwer
3: kommt
2: sich Beleiblichung.
3: Nothing
2: der Körper
3: can.

0: have and to hold from this day forward.
1: To have and to hold from this day forward.
0: For better, for worse.
1: For better, for worse.
0: For richer, for poorer.
1: Richer, for poorer.
0: In sickness and in health.
1: In sickness and in health.
0: To love and to cherish.
1: To love and to cherish.
0: For better, for worse.
1: For better, for worse.
0: For richer, for poorer.
1: Richer, for poorer.
0: To love and to cherish.
1: To love and to cherish.
0: Till death us do part.
1: Till death us do part.
0: Till death us do part.
1: Till death us do part.
0: Till death us do part.

0: Hi.
1: There are many people in this world, and most would not want to harm you. However,
2: some might want to hurt you, but it's impossible
1: to know for sure when someone is nice or when someone is not nice. Here are some tips that will help keep you safe.
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8: Take some time out of your life is normal to learn about flying the plane in a thunderstorm command and to learn about using safety equipment.
9: Those with masks are there for a reason, so use the appropriate safety equipment required for the job being performed. First off, no horseplay.
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2: So test you just in case, because safety is a priority.
4: Provide a network,
2: a collaborative platform
4: that helps to be successful
2: in the combat of creating an imaginary line between you and the stranger that you feel is safe distance.
5: So let's get started with
6: pick out safe areas down your way.
10: Look at your age group, look at interests, look at their stages in life, look at what some of their needs are, and build up a profile of the ideal person.
5: So let's do some practice questions
6: together. Now, because it can be identified as anything which can cause harm.
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6: What do you think it has to do with a promise or a guarantee?
5: Well, if you said
6: climbing the ladder and falling off is a risk.
2: And if you see any unsafe conditions or safety violations,
3: you probably get a wee bit nervous about answering the door, especially if you live alone.
2: Why do you live like that?
1: Most kids feel comfortable in the neighborhood because it's home. But to be safe, even in the neighborhood, remember this. Number one.
5: Well, you can ensure that you do well on your exam by studying hard.
2: Okay.
1: Number two.
2: We will make sure that
10: if, you know, somebody was hurt, they receive first aid care. And basically, like, if people were goofing around to the point where, you know, safety was being compromised, to make sure that, you know, that stopped, just so that, you know, we can keep everybody safe.
2: To ensure they're trying to help you get over your anxiety.
1: Number three.
5: Make a promise or a guarantee.
11: An example is when you lose a spouse, either to death or divorce. So I like to refer to that as lifestyle risk. And
4: it's a deep human issue. It needs top management attention
2: and deep and dramatically changes.
11: And it's commonly associated or happens when there is some type of illness.
4: And it's a lot more fun to do business
2: when you get insurance on something.
5: Maybe I have a car accident. So this is insurance. You pay money to a company, and then the company will cover the cost.
2: So
11: your money, your finances,
2: your investments, that doesn't really help you so much. Because safety is number one priority if you were in trouble.
1: You won't have to worry about it because you will be safe amongst them all.
12: An example. The hazard in this case is a poisonous black spider contained in a closed jar.
4: It's like with natural catastrophes. Hurricanes happen, but you can get prepared. And the key challenge is really the capability to bounce back once you're attacked.
13: To avoid accidents before they happen, be aware of the state of your health and any changes in it. Even a minor illness can affect your sense of balance and your reaction time.
2: It's also important to have a network
4: that can be activated in case of an attack.
5: Example number two. So I know my sister is anxious, and I'm telling her things will be okay.
2: Don't place tools or materials on overhead areas
13: where they could fall and injure others.
5: So we have different types of insurance. We have house insurance, life insurance, car insurance. For example, I have a car.
10: So
2: get over anxiety or fear.
10: After that, they
13: asking about me and who I was. And
2: it's important to know about the different types of risks
11: so that you can protect your money.
1: Number four.
14: One time me and my friend were walking home and we saw a
2: scary man following us. So we just ran.
3: In a totally safe and beautiful environment.
12: The hazard in this case is,
13: you know, 50 to 55.
5: I promise you, don't worry.
4: You cannot really avoid even the systemic risks.
1: However, things will be fine.
13: And good housekeeping keeping an organization or not mandatory in any job site.
5: But if that did happen,
13: name a particular situation and like something didn't go as planned, and how did you recover from it? Always know what's going on.
4: You can get prepared,
5: so
13: you won't have to worry about it because it's going to really help you so much in a totally safe indoor pool,
3: gym, private clubhouse, and more.
13: However, that might be a little specific, but you can
2: always know there are a few things to remember.
1: And the most important tip is
10: that you know, like,
0: safety is number one.
10: And
5: don't worry, things will be fine. Things will be fine. Oh.

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0: Inhale and count to five.
1: I am going to drown.
0: Count to five and hold. Two.
1: Get
0: three.
1: Out of my phone.
0: Four. Exhale.
1: I am going to drown.
0: Yes, that's good. That's good. You're just in another phase. The main part of insecurity is physically.

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Two, three, four. Exhale. Yes, that's good. That's good. You're just in another phase. The main part of insecurity is physically.

0: 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Two, three, four. 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
1: That's good.

0: चहल पे डूबे जाओ अफसाना, क्या बताएं। It's a song that I liked from a long time ago from a woman named Reshma. She sang it. She was, found singing in a forest because she's a villager. And then she was found.
1: Before us, have been young and sun, lands and bones, cozy homes, tired for yet another year. But tired of waiting, we dug them all. Roofs of death, lay reassured by our very own. And so we left. Roads and borders, restored values, bit by bit our surrender gifts. That's fine. So far, we lose no more, sacrificing solely to the greater land. We are worth it all for sure.
2: Thank you.

0: hippodrome, cože, já piju v magazíne. 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
1: tretí,
0: já byl v kino. 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
2: Regions of Voronezh, Moscow, Nizhny Novgorod, and in the Republic of Moldova. Meanwhile, the nation continues to face the most extreme heat wave in 130 years, with extensive droughts and strong winds spurring the fire.
3: For them, angst.
4: Russian Prime Minister Vladimir Putin has allocated
0: Russian people
4: to follow freiwillig den präsidialen Riesenstück.
5: Oberster Feuerwehrmann, Premierminister Wladimir Putin, selbst die Löscharbeiten. Aus dem Cockpit.

0: What kind of questions you would like to ask?
1: I would like to ask you what's your name and, mm-hmm. and what kind of class this is. Mm-hmm. So, and then what kind of artwork you do in this class?
0: Okay. My name is Gaisha Madanova. I'm from Herman Pitt's class, Bildaurai. And I'm recently mostly focused on making multimedia installations. Yeah, but I also was 2 years in the cross class of Julian Roosevelt, so I'm kind of combining.
1: It's a free art academy and you can switch the classes if you like?
0: Yeah, it's a free if you can switch if you like. But it's also kind of what you prefer, because you can also join class besprechung of other professors, and if you like, you can switch the semesters, yeah.
1: In your diploma, you did some photographies of...
0: No, that's your diploma.
1: Oh, that's her diploma.
0: That's my diploma.
1: Okay, then let's first stick to your diploma. You can see a stair in the middle, yeah, and some glametta on a brick.
0: Yeah. Did you had a look before?
1: No. Can we have a look?
0: Yeah.
1: Oh, and it's a human lying on the ground. Mm-hmm. A red human.
0: It's a silk print. It's a print from my silk drug series, which is based on Soviet manual of the stretches, like gymnastic. And it's a lying person who's in manual. He's making showing how to make a stretches, but actually it looks like maybe dead person, maybe tired person. I don't know.
1: Why do you choose these totally different materials, like wood, then the silk print, then the wooden stairs, but then you have beton, glass, and glametta?
0: It's materials that I'm working with, usually, and it's kind of nice combination because, I mean, like I see sand, some, for example, glametta and glass objects, they're present in my previous works, and let's say it's like my language. And with the wood, you see the construction partly made from the wood, so I wanted to make this kind of harmonic combination.
1: Did you have any certain philosophy?
0: Philosophy?
1: What do you mean? In mind when you made this artwork, what you thought about or what do you want to say?
0: I tried to create an open system. Open system, which is based actually on my own dictionary of keywords and materials that I'm using, but it's open for everyone for interpretation because I think I'm refusing to fall in this kind of typical cliche about just like what is the staircase like, you know? I mean, like it has a big presence and you kind of can interpret it, but I'm trying to go out from it, like, you know? It is an object that taking out from the context and could be elevator if I would able to to build up elevator, but here it's a staircase and has a meaning for me, which kind of I'm not trying to put, like, you know, like to open for everyone. I'm kind of I expect from visitors to pay attention on the details. And
1: my meaning is you can either choose the stairs or take the ladder, you know.
0: Mm-hmm. Yeah, but it's like your perspective, which is based on your kind of background and associations and your personal archive.
1: Okay, thank you very much.

want to when I first see the way, yeah. You're feeling a burn on the way to the gate, yeah. Get my nails in my face and my fear, yeah. Feel like a failure. And all my dreams are the peak and nowhere I'm when I feel that I fail, yeah. You see it coming when you're weak and you're lost. And you're bad, yeah. I see you making me high when you feel that you're

0: What is that? Are we in the city now?
1: Kind of dark.
2: People!
0: Oh, more people. So, okay, wait.
2: What? Why'd you do that?
0: Oh,
2: is this like some... Are you like trying to escape from like some pedophile ring or something? Like,
1: yeah, I've seen this.
0: Okay. So, you go over here.
2: You'll be safe here.
1: I don't know who you guys are.
0: I hope it's not like your family or anything.
1: Kind of creepy. I don't want to get caught, right? I'm guessing hiding from people then.
0: I don't know.
1: I kind of feel like this kid already knows where he's going. Let me see if there's anything else here.
2: It's so dark.
0: Oh, rats.
1: Ugh, I don't like that.
2: Those people.
0: Okay, now you come over here. Let's see.
2: Okay, we got a door here.
0: It's supposed to open.
1: Open it. Now go in.
0: No, open the door for a reason.
1: Go inside and hide.
2: Be quiet. Careful.
1: But yeah, let's get right into it.
0: I hear something. Is there something in here?
1: I don't know if it's like giant footsteps, but the earth is shaking and I'm freaked out. I don't know if Godzilla's coming out or what.
0: More people.
1: Bad people.
0: Oh no.
1: Hide in the shadows.
2: This thing's over here.
1: This is big.
0: Now the music.
1: I don't like when it shakes like that.
0: No wonder he's hiding.
2: Oh, how do I get by these people?
0: That is so bad to watch.
2: Ew, what is that?
1: Why is there some freaking mermaid boy bullcrap?
0: It's kind of dark. I can't see this second guy.
1: Can I get the second guy? All right. So is like everybody the enemy or something? Or people?
0: All right. This is some real dark stuff here.
1: I do not like that.
0: Stop. You're a person.
2: I thought you were a monster.
1: Hey, what are you doing? I don't want to get close to you either.
2: Wait, why are you ducking?
1: What's going on?
2: People trying to choke you?
0: Is that what they're trying to do to-
1: No, wait, that's worse. The music is
0: like, okay, where's the guy at, though?
1: Is he still watching me?
0: Stinking, ugly mermaid freak.
1: He's still watching. It's kind of creepy. Like, scary, I mean.
0: Why did they do that?
2: They just shunned. They tased. They shot.
1: Evil.
2: They shot.
1: Anything.
2: Who shoots children?
1: Oh.
0: Why did they do that?
2: Who shoots little children?
0: Oh, yeah. Stay hidden. You don't want that to happen again.
1: No,
0: what do we do?
1: Okay, so we're gonna go under the spotlight here.
2: No. Try it.
1: Be natural.
0: Can I stop?
1: Pivot.
0: Okay, shadow. Let's go through it.
1: Oh, shadow again.
0: Okay.
2: Is there another shadow somewhere?
0: I see the shadow.
1: Shadow.
2: Shadow's my friend.
0: Okay,
2: shadow is my friend.
0: What is that? Okay.
1: Oh. Gosh, am I out of the spotlight now?
0: I know we're about halfway through, I think. So we still got a ways to go.
2: Okay,
0: just keep going straight.
1: All right, there he comes. So stop first. Let's see what we got here.
0: Both ways, before you cross.
2: Keep going. Be careful.
1: Moving like a normal person.
0: All right, what's over here?
1: Okay, there must be somebody over there.
2: Those people.
0: What was that?
1: All right, what is this blinking light?
2: No! He spotted us!
1: Let's hurry up.
0: Just run.
1: Okay.
0: Run. Jump. Four.
1: Okay, go back outside.
2: Why did they do that?
1: Like, I really want to know what is going on. I still have no idea.
0: Oh, whatever that was scared the mess out of me.

0: Once upon a time, in a land far, far away, King Louis held an enchanted ball in his castle. It was a marvelous night, memorable for all. Princess Sophia attended the ball with her long-term boyfriend, Henry, and they were inseparable. They danced, they cuddled, they kissed, and before they knew it, one thing led to another. But we all know fairy tales don't really exist. So, if you're happy with your life as it is, but last night your contraception let you down, you can still write your own happy morning after with Ella One. It's the most effective morning after pill in the pharmacy.
1: Ja, danke, das war's von uns, von Karabar. 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Zulaufen! 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

the analyst decomposes after the half promise. 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
0: dancing together
1: T-shirt Akkordspiel Schallen
0: sentimental Liga-Tenor-Dance-DL Rhythm. Who is where?
1: Aha, was ist los mit dir, mein Schatz? Aha. Geht nur das, was du verstehst. Aha.
0: Eyes hostages. All color.
1: Odysseus strandet. 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Öffnung Warmfeuer.
0: Brain out. Release. Ruling your dreams. A failure in reality. 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Sand. Darkness. Black smoker. Source of life.
1: Heimat. Bahnsteig. 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Fallschirm.
2: Productive energy is eaten by coldness.
0: There is no end to what has no beginning. Drowning in dreams.
2: Shirt should fully eat my whole body. Then we, me and shirt, tend
1: to Der Prinz besucht die Prinzessin. Sie.

The desperation has become a training, because if you talk sensible to a policeman, he will never give you any attention at all. Only if, as a woman, you cry out

0: According to whether we are in the same place or separated from each other. I know you twice. There are two of you. When you are away, you are nevertheless present for me. This presence is multiform. It consists of countless images, passages, meanings, things known, landmarks, yet the whole remains marked by your absence. And that it is diffuse. It is as if your person becomes a place, your contours horizons. I live in you, then like living in a country. You are everywhere, yet in that country I can never meet you face to face. According to whether we are in the same place,
1: according to whether we are in the same place, separated from each other.
0: I know you twice. When you are away,
1: there are two
0: you are nevertheless present for me. This
1: present you are away, and nevertheless present for me.
0: Passages, meaning
1: this presents is multiform.
0: Yet the whole remains marked by your absence.
1: Of countless images.
0: Yet the whole remains marked
1: messages,
0: by your absence.
1: Meanings, things known.
0: As if your person becomes
1: landmarks.
0: Contours,
1: yet the whole remains marked by your absence.
0: It's like living in a country. You are everywhere. According to whether we are in the same place or separated from the other.
1: It is.
0: I know you twice.
1: As if your person becomes a place.
0: You are nevertheless present for me.
1: I live in
0: this presence is multiform.
1: Then like living in the country.
0: Countless images, passages,
1: you are everywhere. Yet in that country I can never meet you face to face.
0: That it is diffuse. It is as if your person becomes
1: according to whether we are in the same place.
0: I live in you.
1: According to whether we are in the same place. Separated from the other,
0: yet in that country
1: I know you twice.
0: You face to face.
1: There are two of you. When you are away, you are nevertheless present for

0: just becomes a place. Your countless horizons that live in you, that like living in a country. You are everywhere. According to whether we are in the same place or separated from the other. I know you twice. There are two of you. When you are away, you are nevertheless present for me. This presents us multiform.
1: Also das ist von Mela Feigenbaum, oder?
2: Mela Feigenbaum. Ich muss das Plakat dann nochmal anschauen.
1: Ein Film?
3: Three centuries ago, people went to theater for pure pleasure, to meet friends and relatives, artists and playmates. Exactly like you do tonight.

0: well imagine that in the age of hedonism, things got even more out of control.
1: Have you ever had ecstasy with a man?
2: Yeah.

So that there's this tremendous mess. Waves all over in space. Which is the light bouncing around the room and going from one thing to the other.

Because, of course, most of them, it's not interested in that light. The light's there anyway. The bouncer's off this and the bouncer's off that. And all this is going on, and yet we can sort it out.

area of irregular motions in this electric fields vibration contains this tremendous information, and it's all really there. That's what gets you.

0: The voice. The voice is not only indicative of man's character, but it is the expression of his spirit. The voice is not only audible, but also visible to those who can see it. The voice makes impressions on the ethereal spheres. Impressions that can be called audible, but are visible at the same time. On all planes, the voice makes an impression, and those scientists who have made experiments with sound and have taken impressions of sound on plates will find one day that the impression of the voice is more living, deeper, and has a greater effect than any other sound. Other sounds can be louder than the voice, but no sound can be more living. Knowing this, the Hindus of ancient times said that singing was the first art, playing the second art, and dancing the third art, which make music. Having found out that by these three different aspects of music, one attains spirituality much sooner than by any other way, the Hindus discovered that the shortest way to attain to spiritual heights is by singing.
1: That's a deep question.
2: Flying airplanes.
3: Spiders.
2: Being out in the ocean.
3: Left alone.
2: Shot.
3: And dark. And spiders.
2: Something like any events or
4: playing.
2: Something like love about it, and I will miss it.
3: Long and cold.

0: walking out to go visit my my brother. Walking around. Well, now around where they live at is a bunch of woods. There's not much out. You know, I don't know. It's kind of starting to get dark. Not much out. It's basically just woods. Well, about a minute later, there's a running back road. You know, well, I'm like, okay, yeah, you know, I started to fuck with me.
1: But I'm sitting here thinking to myself, what in the hell would be following me? I'm not one to believe. Okay, how can I say this? A lot of what I hear, all I seen, you know what I mean, was something moved behind a tree. I couldn't anyway, so you guys know that. But I could see far enough down into the woods to know that y'all been a good crowd. A lot of what I hear, it was something anyway. I want to know.
2: Galaxy. Gaga. Gaga. Galaxy. Gaga. Gaga. Gaga. Gaga. Gaga.
3: Galaxy.
2: Galaxy. 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
4: Wir alle sind fremdbestimmt.

0: potential you'll never see. Promises your lonely name.
1: Yeah. Solo comps. Yeah. Hör zu, hör gut zu.

0: Okay.
1: Daytime. What is that? Is that water?
0: So,
1: oh, the beach.
0: Beach to beach. It's a good sign.
1: Okay.
0: Visually, it's just beautiful. Like,
1: what else is there?
0: Oh,
1: people. People.
0: Okay, wait. Hey, don't draw attention to me, no. I hope they're not going to go on this thing.
1: Relax.
0: Come to the edge.
1: Hey. What is that? Oh, a submarine.
0: Wow. It's beautiful.
1: No.
0: What do we do?
1: Let's just keep going downward, I guess. Is there a way to... Let's see.
0: Okay. Can I go underwater? Suck at swimming.
1: All right.
0: Okay. Catch your breath.
1: Okay.
0: Into the sewage we go.
1: Get your breath. Then I'll hit the water.
0: Ugh, let's go through it. All right, here we go.
1: Oh, there it is.
0: Look, still a submarine.
1: Get some air.
0: Got it.
1: My
0: submarine.
1: Yes.
0: All right. Now, I see there's a button here. So I leave the submarine over there and then hit the plug and we hit the button.
1: Okay.
0: Just pull.
1: Okay.
0: Come on. Okay. Okay. Okay. Okay.
1: See?
0: That opens the door.
1: All right.
0: Get out.
1: Kid,
0: let's just get out of this water, please.
1: It's kind of dark. I can't see.
0: Let me see if I can turn up the brightness here.
1: All right. See a light?
0: Uh-huh. I got a boat now.
1: That was really smart.
0: Okay. Let's hit this switch.
1: Uh-huh.
0: Does it keep going?
1: Yes, it does.
0: All right.
1: What else we got here?
0: All right.
1: Switches.
0: Hit the button.
1: Oh, no. It's blanking.
0: Wait. Turn this off.
1: Can I turn it off?
0: Okay.
1: I don't know what's happening. I should take this off.
0: Okay. Push.
1: All right.
0: What does that do?
1: Oh, I missed it.
0: Oh, is this like draining the water or something?
1: I swear, kid.
0: What's down here? Button.
1: All right.
0: Before I hit the button, let's see what this does.
1: Oh, I wasn't paying attention.
0: Okay, I think that's good.
1: Let's try that again.
0: Oh.
1: I see what you're trying to do.
0: Click the button.
1: Charge.
0: And go down.
1: I see.
0: Back in the water.
1: This is pretty deep.
0: Visually, it's amazing.
1: What if you go on this thing?
0: Right there.
1: That's good.
0: Deep down under.
1: All right. And what's that button do? Click the button.
0: Oh, was that supposed to happen?
1: Oh, this kid is smart.
0: Maybe it's supposed to happen.
1: Okay,
0: is there another turny thingy?
1: Here's a button.
0: What is that?
1: Oh, it's another head device.
0: Let's see what this does.
1: All right, this is going to take some figuring out.
0: Oh, a floaty thingy, right?
1: Oh, if I hit this thing,
0: click the button.
1: So the machines control people or something?
0: Ooh, button. Let's hit the button a little bit more.
1: Switch.
0: Seriously.
1: This kid is smart.
0: All right, here we go.
1: Crossing the border.
0: Let's do it.
1: Trying to go to the surface here.
0: That's good.
1: I wonder if they noticed there's a submarine missing.
2: So, ja, wir werden jetzt gleich das nächste Konzert hören. 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

0: Oh, look at the scenery.
1: This is like something you see out of a Lifetime movie. It's kind of dark. I can't see the trees and stuff. But visually, it's beautiful. And I don't know, it just caught my eye. So what's this little kid doing out here by himself in the woods? Nothing. All right. I think I saw a light or something. I hear the chickadees. Oh, it looks like the sun's going to come out soon. If this was me in real life, I need to get on the train to go home and go down. Back to my home room. Oh, I see a device up there. Okay. All right. I see one right up there.
0: Keep going. Be careful.
1: Oh, people. I wasn't looking. Hey, maybe I should stay here. Okay, stop. Now, get under the thing.
0: Be quiet. Be careful.
1: No. What do we do?
0: Dogs. Dogs.
1: Please stop. Stop.
0: No, not the dogs again.
1: Not the dogs again.
0: Oh, God. Jump down.
1: Both ways before you cross.
0: It's kind of creepy.
1: Maybe I can...
0: No! I spotted it!
1: Okay. Run.
0: Is it more dogs or what?
1: Okay, no. Let's not go that way. Let's go this way. Let's hurry up.
0: Are you gonna get your dog or...
1: That's close. Maybe I can kick the door open. Psh, run. That was not cool.
0: Get your dog, please. Your dog is running rampant around here.
1: Stupid dog.
0: What is with this dog?
1: Where's the tail at? It doesn't have a tail.
0: Well, this is like the stuff you have nightmares about.
1: Poor kid. You shouldn't be going through all this.
0: I wish you could run faster, but...
1: What was that?
0: He had to jump over that branch.
1: Where was it?
0: Well, they fell.
1: Jump.
0: Where? I don't know.
1: He almost fell.
0: Oh,
1: got jump across.
0: Oh, get up.
1: Oh, that was close. The dog almost died from falling from the cliff in the vacuum. If he'd kick it, don't get mad.
0: Hey, shut up.
1: This is so annoying.
0: What?
1: He jumped on it.
0: Oh, he's bleeding.
1: It probably can be pushed against a wall. Maybe it can...
0: Okay, go.
1: Just run.
0: Try over here.
1: And get over the wall.
0: I think I missed something.
1: What's this? I guess we use this to get up.
0: Grab it. Grab this thing. Why is it not grabbing?
1: Oh, that was close.
0: Okay.
1: Get on the thingy.
0: Jump.
1: Oh, okay. Go. Stop. He won't keep going forward, right?
0: I don't know.
1: All right, get back up, kid.
0: Come on. Okay.
1: Oh, let's see what's over here.
0: Oh, this is back where...
1: Oh. So we escaped from the dog chasing us and, you know, walking in the line.
0: Crossing the border.
1: This poor kid almost getting eaten by dogs. I would have been dead all along. I would have been dead back in the woods.
0: That dog thing was so nerve-wracking.
1: I would not have thought of that.

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0: we're outside.
1: I sympathize with the kid, but like, I feel so bad for him. Poor kid. We escaped from.
0: They shot. Oh no. Just run.
1: I wish you could run faster, but
0: it's okay.
1: This kid, it really seems like he knows where he's going.
0: Oh, cornfield. Go inside and hide.
1: Okay, let's go through it.
0: I hope there's no creatures around here.
1: Here we go.
0: Ew, how deep is this mud? This poor kid.
1: At least it's not raining anymore.
0: My clothes aren't even red anymore.
1: Oh, I feel so bad.
0: Wait, why are you ducking?
1: What's that?
0: What is that?
1: Oh, bird.
0: Pooping on people?
1: Hey.
0: Was there anything back here?
1: No.
0: Dead piggies.
1: That is so gross.
0: Oh my god, all the dead pigs.
1: That looks really gross.
0: But why are all the pigs dead?
1: Oh, you're not dead.
0: Oh, no. No. What? What was that?
1: That's his tail, right?
0: Oh, that scared me.
1: This poor kid is going through a lot.
0: All right, get on here.
1: What's that?
0: This is like an abandoned.
1: Okay. You can't go this way, so I see what you're trying to do.
0: Oh, that is so gross.
1: Oh, stupid pig.
0: I had to jump on the pig onto the light.
1: Yeah, there you go.
0: Jump onto the pigs.
1: Okay. Should hit the switch. Seems pretty obvious.
0: See, that opens the door.
1: Here we go.
0: Back and away.
1: No. Stay. Get closer.
0: Okay. Don't tell me I gotta grab a little piggy.
1: Oh, is that your tail?
0: Okay, that is not your tail.
1: Let's push it a little bit more.
0: I hope they're gonna go on this thing.
1: Are you gonna come in?
0: Come in.
1: Okay, pull.
0: Well, they follow me.
1: Let's push it a little bit more.
0: Get closer.
1: Wait, turn this off. Can I turn it off?
0: Does it keep going?
1: Yes, it does.
0: Uh-huh.
1: Now you come up here.
0: Okay.
1: This is a lever right here.
0: They're gonna get sucked up into that thing there in the vacuum.
1: Oh, was that supposed to happen?
0: Maybe it was supposed to happen.
1: It's okay.
0: Stupid pig. Nothing good ever happens in a cornfield.

0: Chat, what are they doing?
1: They're calling the four-legged things.
0: They're calling the four-legged things. What are they? What do they look like?
1: What?
2: They came out of the story into your bed. So you put socks on?
3: Yeah. And they're still on my skin.
2: They are.
0: That's why
2: I'm keeping
0: these
2: socks.
0: They really
2: Where are they from? Where do they come from? Do you feel better now? You don't feel better? Even though mommy's right here?
0: What does it do?
1: It stops them from biting into something.